0: 10 years later, we were working on a TV show together, and I was like, hey, I'm wanting to make a movie. Do you have anything? And she pulled out this script, and she's like, I wrote this forever ago. I haven't read it. It's probably terrible. You can read it. And yeah. I read it, and I was like, this is amazing. And like, what you see on screen is almost exactly as that script was written. Like, we changed so little. It was so great. And I can't believe it was her first feature film that she
1: wrote. Wow. So that was the first feature film for her.
0: Yes.
1: But not for you.
0: Both of us. This is our first feature film.
1: First one? Oh, yeah. Wow.
2: You did TV before. So, folks that don't know, this is what happens when a timid Catholic school student starts a punk band, except for the Catholic part. This could be me. With her friends and accidentally becomes a local icon. I love it. And we have one, the lead actress with us, Addie Madden Cabrera, who plays Edie Arnold, and we have Cherish Rodriguez, who plays Luann Arnold, the mom.
1: The mom.
2: And you're just like so wanting her to do extracurriculars, like celibacy.
3: Yes. Celibacy was a big one, very important to Luann.
2: Yeah.
3: And Edie was not having it.
2: So. Edie's not happy to be in Catholic school, right?
4: Not particularly, no.
2: So the cool thing about this is Utah cast. Mostly Utah crew. And Utah Film Center was involved as a fiscal sponsor, shot around Utah. How did they let you shoot in the Madeline Choir School, Kate? I don't know how that happened. Or is it Bryson? Did you score that location?
5: Yeah, so Kate and I mean, our budget was so small that we couldn't hire a traditional location scout or location manager. So that fell on mine and Cade's responsibilities. And we were just looking for locations and spaces that didn't feel Utah, that didn't scream Utah, but felt a little bit more like maybe Miami.
2: Ah.
5: And
2: I don't want to get Miami, but you're right. It doesn't feel like Utah.
5: No, we came across Madeline Choir School, and we found their chapel area, and it's just so beautiful with it all these earth tones and this old wood and architecture. And we're like, it's perfect. And we really lucked out with all the locations that we found, because they're not necessarily like online anywhere. And we were just like driving around, just looking for spaces, looking for places that could work. And this was one of those miracles that we found, and we're very grateful.
2: So I want to know about the nun who's not here. Is the nun Star Herman?
0: Star Herman.
2: From Utah?
4: Icon.
0: I don't know if she's originally from Utah. But she lives in Utah now.
2: She's an actor.
0: Yes.
2: So, and just does hilarious things. I love it when she goes to the show.
4: Yeah.
2: But anyway, folks, the nun finds the unholiness of a rock band, and Edie or Addie, I apologize.
4: Addie.
2: I'm getting it confused with Edie in
4: my
2: head.
4: That happened on set, too.
2: Did it? Mm-hmm. So this band, tell folks what it's called.
4: Our band is called The Nun Dead.
2: I love it.
4: I know, it's so good.
2: So when you went up for this, were you just like, this is going to be good. I have to have it. Tell us about getting into the film.
4: Yeah, so when I first saw, it was like an open casting call on Facebook. And I think maybe Bryson actually sent it to me. But reading like the description and then the character descriptions, I had a feeling pretty much from the second I saw it that it was going to be a good
2: experience.
4: A good project. And then like when they sent me sides to do for my auditions, it was just like further confirmed that this was like something that I really wanted to be a part of. And I didn't, like, I told Megan after they had, like, given me the role, but I had, like, told my mom after I did my callback auditions, like, should I go back and tell them, like, I'll, like, hand out waters or something? Like, I just wanted to, like, be a part of it so badly that I was like, look, even if you don't, like, want me to act in it, like, I'll help you out. I just, like, really wanted to be a part of this project. And so getting to be Edie is, like, the biggest honor of my life.
2: So, there's a scene with you and Cherish. You're playing Luann, the mom. And you're wearing like a camouflage jacket. And I really had a Freaks and Geeks flashback.
4: Oh, okay. I think I know what scene you're talking about. I thought you were going to ask me a different question.
2: No. That's okay. But I don't know if that was a touch point for you, Kate, or if any of you know what I'm talking about, because I'm old.
4: I love Freaks and Geeks.
2: Yeah.
4: I'm like a gigantic Jason Segel fan. Uh-huh. Any excuse to shout out Jason Segel, I love.
2: But I did want to talk about the relationship between Luann and her daughter Edie, who's the loser. In fact, your character is just

0: wanting her to be like the popular kid, right?
1: Yes, yes, definitely. Which is the opposite of the way I am. So it was interesting, but I am a mom with teenagers, and so it was very method to be able to just yell at my teenage daughter. It wasn't hard at all. And the writing was so, so good. Megan's writing is just phenomenal. And I always say the most important thing for an actor is the writing. Like, if the writing is good, the acting is going to be good because it's just going to flow. If the writing is awkward and you have to make it work, then your acting is just going to be bad. So it was a lot of fun working with Addie. And yelling at her and berating her.
2: It looked a little too organic.
1: It was very organic.
2: It was a little organic. So, okay, so I have a question for y'all. So it's a really, really fun kind of comedy coming of age movie, but there's some undertones that I can see in there too, because everybody was either a teenager or close to it right now, and everybody feels sometimes like they're the odd one out. And that's very much, so I'll ask you, Addie, so how do you think that Edie felt? How does she relate to a lot of teens out there?
3: I think that's such a good question. And I honestly feel like my experience playing Edie, I was talking to my cousin about this literally just today, but I like love Edie so much, and I feel like I feel very like protective over her. And, like, I understand now, because I'm older than she is, that you think you're a loser, but, like, you're not actually a loser. And Edie's, like, incredibly cool. And so, like, playing Edie, I think it really made me, like, reflect on myself as, like, a young person and as a teenager. And I started to realize, like, no, I was kind of cool at that age, too, actually. And I used to be really critical of, like, myself when I was younger. Or, like, I would look back on myself several years ago and kind of like feel embarrassed or like cringed out by the way that I was. And now I just don't really do that anymore. I think I feel like really like precious about like who I was as a young person as well. And so I hope that people feel that way when they watch that movie, or can kind of, I hope that young people can start to can realize that they are very cool for like being themselves and being loud about the things that they love and the way that they are. And then I hope that older people can watch this and look back at when they were teenagers and I don't know, kind of give themselves more grace.
2: You know, I think you bring up a great point, because even for like adults, like other people just not taking their kids, but maybe just watching the film, they'll probably feel that same thing. Like, oh yeah, I wasn't too bad when I was in high school. Mm-hmm. I don't know. What do you all think about it? Bryson, let's hear from you on that.
4: Yeah. I feel like for me, what resonates the most is these girls that are just like authentically themselves, and they're strange and they're weird, and maybe they make others uncomfortable, but they love who they are, and they're not afraid to like live outside of the structures or the boundaries that society has placed upon them, specifically set in this Catholic school. And I think that's something that like all of us at any age can learn from, and learn to like embrace ourselves, but also to embrace others for their differences, embrace others for their abnormalities, embrace others for just who they are, and in learning to just love them. And so I think that to me is like something that I hope teenagers and youth can learn early on, but even as adults, like it's a reminder that we need to keep having, because sometimes it's hard to love others and we just gotta do it.
2: I love that. Embrace your weirdness. That's what I gotta, but it's true though. That I think that's a great way to kind of see that who you are is, there is nobody like you. And I think that's pretty powerful in itself.
5: Yeah. Well, and Kate, I would love to know, like, from the perspective of you and Megan, if you can somewhat speak for her as well, even though she's not here, but like telling a story from, it's very much from the lens of these young girls, like, and you're not a teenager anymore. And like, what was that process like of trying to, it's got to be authentic to young people, which I felt very like this is through that lens, but you're not a young person anymore. Like, what was that process like for y'all?
6: Well, honestly, it was already kind of built into the script because Megan had written it when she was younger, a teenager. Uh-huh. Yeah, or just after she was a teenager. And one thing that's actually really interesting is one, I don't know, critique or piece of feedback that we get is that the mom's arc doesn't quite finish. And I feel like that we mostly get that note from parents, and I feel like it's just parents wanting the character that they resonate with the most to have like a completed arc. And we realized that when we initially read the script, and it was like, oh, but if we change that, that's like doing a disservice to Megan's point of view when she was her younger self. And so we wanted to leave that because that the story is about Edie. It's not about her mom. Mm-hmm. And so we wanted the arc to be about Edie, not her mom.
2: That is true because I've seen so many films, especially 80s films, and that it felt that the parents were just kind of NPCs walking around.
0: Oh, like, yeah, completely.
2: Like they show up and do a clean your room, and then they walk out, and you're like, who was that? Where does he work? Or where does she work? Like, yeah. So it's, I feel like that's the same vibe I got from this. I thought it was great.
0: Yeah, I did. And I totally got Cherish, where the mom, Luann, was going through. It's like she just wanted her daughter to have a great high school experience, maybe that she didn't have, because there's this moment in the film I don't want to give away where you can kind of see that.
2: Trying not to give away.
0: I know, right? I want to give away all of it, especially the last joke, but I'm not going to. But I do have to talk about someone who's not here, and just the chemistry, Addie, between you and McKenna Tuckett, who plays Frances. I loved it.
3: Yeah,
0: you're like my new favorite cool girl couple.
3: McKenna, yeah.
0: She started, she's a Utah person too, right?
3: She is.
0: Mm-hmm. Otherwise she'd be here. Well, she was at school.
2: And I think even what we were mentioning, the embracing your weirdness, she did a great job with that.
3: Yeah.
2: And I think she almost brings Edie out with it.
3: I think she does too. I think that Edie kind of only gets to her, like the end of her arc, because of Frances's
0: pushing her hard.
3: Exactly, and her encouragement. Something that McKenna has talked about before when she talks about Frances is that, like, Frances is visibly kind of weirder in the sense that she has headgear, right? Like, she cannot...
0: Hello, I can identify seventh grade glasses.
3: Headgear representation.
0: I had headgear and neck gear.
6: Did you really?
0: I did.
6: Oh, no.
0: I did, so I loved her just being loud and weird. And
2: so, folks, just so you know, next week, pictures. Pictures uploaded.
0: I don't even know if I have any of those, but yeah, go ahead, sorry.
3: Yeah, no, she has just mentioned that... for her, like, it felt like, okay, Frances doesn't, she can't hide her weirdness. It's like too, like, it's literally on her face. And so it's easy to kind of be yourself when there's nothing else that you can be, whereas like Edie kind of, she's trying to like be something that she's not, but she is a little bit more of like a chameleon in the sense that she can like try to be other things, whereas Frances is like, no, what's the point? Like,
0: I love the song she writes when she's mad at you.
3: Me too.
0: I'm not gonna give it away.
3: That's literally my favorite song in the movie. I don't get to be in it, but it's whatever.
2: No, but Edie does. You do a great job at portraying Edie,
3: and
2: I'm like talking about her. I'm like, oh, wait, you're right here. But you do a great job at it because I think the way you portray a teenager was perfect.
0: Yeah.
2: That angst, that feeling of, oh, who am I? I don't know. I don't want to. I don't want to seem uncool, but oh, I don't know what I'm doing. It was perfect.
3: Thank you so much.
0: Yeah. The thing I liked about this film, different from the John Hughes films that I was raised on, Cade Bright, anybody who wants to weigh in, was that the outcasts don't become part of the cool kids necessarily. They just are the cool kids, and the cool kids don't know that yet. And they just stay true to who they are and play a lot of punk rock.
2: And
0: so I'm very happy with that.
2: I don't want to give it away, but you know, it's. I'm not going to give it away, actually. Never mind.
0: Okay. Come on.
6: I will say on that point, the thing that's funny is like once you are done with high school, you realize the cool kids...
0: aren't that cool.
6: They aren't that cool. And then, like, I don't know, the losers are actually the ones that, I don't know, are cool and have...
3: Yeah, and creative.
6: Yeah, they're more interesting, and they go on to do more interesting things.
0: Well, and it's so hard that I feel like, you know, you're kind of brought up in this, like, FOMO is a more recent term than my youth, but it's all about that. And you're like, who am I versus who am I not, and comparisons. And I really just liked, especially Frank, as she's called by the altar boy, who I just love to hate. So kudos to the actor who played
3: Lucas.
0: So
2: and the band Boyd. The band, I can totally see them playing at Urban Lounge for sure.
0: Completely.
2: Let's talk about the music
0: because y'all did the singing, the vocals, right?
3: McKenna did, yeah.
0: Okay.
3: Well, and I did backup, I guess.
6: Addie did record drums.
0: You're in the
6: music.
0: Credits.
2: Yeah, you did the drums.
3: And
2: right?
3: I did record record drums, yeah.
6: And Addie didn't know how to drum. She learned to drum for this movie.
2: Wow. Yeah. That's amazing.
3: Yeah, it was so much fun. Yeah.
0: And, you know, McKenna is a natural. Has she got a band that's on tour now, or what's going on?
6: She's a musical theater kid.
0: I love it.
6: That's where her vocals come from.
0: Okay.
6: Yeah.
0: Well, so who did the music? Who wrote the songs?
6: So Nick Balsero and actually Anand and Wilder of... The two of them worked together to write some of the songs. Nico wrote the original songs that the Nundead play. There's three original songs that they play, and he wrote them all. And then Addie and McKenna and the other girls all recorded the vocals for those songs, and they're amazing.
0: Is there going to be a soundtrack, a cast soundtrack or anything like that?
6: Yes, the songs are mixed. We're going to release them at some point.
0: Will you please come back and share some of the songs when you're ready?
6: That'd be
0: awesome.
6: Yeah.
0: And it looks like it's a family affair, unless I'm reading something into it, edited by another Rico.
6: Steven Rico. And Nick Balsero, who did the music, is Megan's cousin.
0: Oh,
6: so
0: my gosh.
6: It's a Rico family affair.
2: And folks, it is a very family-friendly film.
0: It is.
2: Definitely. And Eddie Arnold, ediearnold.com with only one D. You can find more info there. You can find more information on where they're going to be screening. But you're going to be screening at the Broadway this coming Friday is when it starts, right?
0: Big old red carpet.
6: Yes, this Friday we'll be taking a bunch of photos. You can come see Addie and Cherish. Bryson. We'll all be there.
0: Will McKenna be there?
6: McKenna will be there.
0: Okay, I got to see her chemistry.
6: It's going to be a party.
0: Sweet. So where's it go next, Bryson? I know that it's gotten some awards after South by Southwest. Where have you been?
4: Yeah, so we've been at the Seattle International Film Festival. We won the Golden Space Needle Award there for Best Film, which is exciting.
2: That's fantastic.
4: And then we've won Best Film at a few other festivals over the summer. And yeah, what's next is, so we're playing at the Broadway the 4th through the 10th of this month. And then we're kicking off a roadshow tour where we're going to go to a 22 cities across the country for one night only. Uh-huh. And then we're going to do a more wider but limited release starting October 9th.
2: Yeah.
4: So we're going places.
2: Folks, get out there Friday, September 4th. Get out there and support, you know, Utah Films. It's going to be great.
0: Mm-hmm. I want to say thank you to all our guests this evening. And don't forget, Volsays in Bloom is happening on Saturday downtown.
2: Yep. Afro-Utah Latino as well. And it's going to be a great, great weekend.
0: Go see the film at the Broadway, which is right downtown.
2: Go see a film on Friday.
0: And then go to Voces.
2: And then go to Voces on Saturday.
0: I love it. Thank you so much, everybody. Connor Estes.
5: Thank you all.
0: Olivia Jaramillo.
2: And Laura Jones.
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It's Mark sitting in for Brian, having a great time already, and I barely started, just B.B. King bringing us into Red, White, and Blues. And I've got Kat Riggins on deck and Zach Harmon, so let's get into it.

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2: Well, we started the show off with BB, as we usually do, went into Kat Riggins and her blues revival with Fear Slayer from the CD Every Day is Saturday, kind of an upbeat album that just dropped this month, just earlier in August. Zach Harmon and The Drive, 40 Days, a live performance, as you could tell, and that's from Zach Harmon and The Drive Live. That makes sense, another new release. Yep. Red, White, and Blues here. Brian's off in the wilds somewhere. And Mark is sitting in. I love talking about myself in the third person. I don't know why I do that. But anyway, Zach Harmon we heard from. Russ Green coming up, as well as Joe Crown, KRCL 90.9 FM, Salt Lake City.

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2: While Rolling Stones' tour of the United States is over, they wound it up with a free concert at the Altamont Speedway for more than 300,000 people. 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We've received word that someone was stabbed to death in front of the stage by a member of the Hell's Angels. Nothing's confirmed on that. We were there. We didn't see it, but we did see a lot.
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3: Red, White, and Blues here, Mark. Sitting in for Brian, having a great time doing it. Janova Magnus with You Were Never Mine. Oh, I couldn't have lost you. You Were Never Mine. From Truth in the Room, the Clear Mountain Sessions, live recordings. And this is like her 18th release. She's been at it for about 30 years plus. And just a dynamite ballad singer there. Wasn't that the coolest? Joe Crown before that, something a little upbeat. Mardi Gras in New Orleans from the CD called Qualified, featuring Papa Molly. And, you know, Joe's pretty cool guy. He's the regular keyboardist with Gapemouth Brown, and he's played with Johnny Adams and Chuck Berry, Bo Diddley, C.J. Chenier, and many others. Shared the stage with, just really Kenny Wayne Shepherd. Lots of collaborations with these guys. So fabulous band. Joe put this one together in 1999, this trio, Joe Crown Trio, still going at it. Before that, we heard from Russ Green with Stone Cold. Ooh, that was a that was a rough one. He got bulldozed on in that song. All right, well, let's listen up. I've got Teresa James and the Rhythm Tramps, and also Albert Castilla with Something New. So stay tuned. 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
1: Well, all right. You know a song by Robert Johnson, Get the Walking Blues. Yeah, walking, if you feel like dancing, that's fine too.

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2: We were listening to Mike Zito with Kiss You All Over, Outside or the East Side. That's the name of the release, 2026 release, actually. Omar Coleman with Igor Prado before that. I Only Have Love, a live track from Sonny Landreth, Working Blues. And as I've been mentioning, Sonny Landreth will be in town at the Stateroom September 6th at 8 p.m. Ah, excellent. Stateroom's got some good people coming in, and Sonny Landreth is one of them, right there on September 6th. All right. Before that, Larry McRae, Heartbreak City, we talked about that, and Lil Ed and the Blues Imperials before that, yeah. All right. Well, the next thing lined up is Selwyn Birchwood, KRCL 90.9 FM, Salt Lake City. It's Red, White, and Blues, and it's my honor to be sitting in for Brian. My name is Mark

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2: Well, Sean McDonald was faking it on that last cut from the Have Mercy 2025 release CD. Tommy Castro, A Fool for You. That's a Ray Charles composition. He does a fine job with it. And I like kind of slow and smooth and cool. Closer to the Bone was a good CD in 2025. Still is. Selwyn Birchwood, What I've Been Accused Of. Electric Swamp Funkin' Blues. I have to say that one slowly. From Selwyn Birchwood. 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Let's see. Well, Young Vrell has a good stage name because he is young. I don't know. Maybe he'll still be young when he's in his 60s and 70s, and he's cranking away on stage because that's what he'll be doing. Started like when he was 15 years old. But anyways, he was performing at the Utah Blues Fest earlier this year. And we had a good time hosting him. 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
1: Well, you know, Terry Hank was singing Sick and Tired, an Antoine Dominique Domino composition, along with Dave Bartholomew and Chris Kenner. Adding to that, Grease to Gravy, 2025 release. Tony Holiday before that, Woman Named Trouble, Bobby Manuel, and Betty Crutcher wrote that song. Keep Your Head Up. That's Tony Holiday, and he's got Salt Lake roots as well. You know, we got a lot of people we play on here with Salt Lake roots. Harrell, Young Rel Davenport before that with Spinning from Young Rel, 2026 release. I don't even know if he's 26 years old. I don't think he is, actually. And Sean McDonald before that with Faking It. Well, I have mentioned a few times that we have Sue Foley gracing the stages of the Stateroom September 13th at 8 p.m. So let's listen to Sue Foley to maybe entice you to spend a little time with her on September 13th at the Stateroom.

She didn't want to play very much tonight, I guess. A little technical difficulty on that one. So we'll listen to something else for just a minute or two. Peter Parcek, and we'll get Sue Foley back on here. I think she had to take a break.

Oh yeah, that's Ruthie Foster, 6 Mile Water, beautiful, beautiful. Tyler Bryant wrote that. So did Ruthie Foster and Rebecca Lovell. That's from Mileage, a 2024 release. It might be her most recent, Ruthie Foster. Before that, Ronnie Baker Brooks with a beautiful ballad, Accept My Love, and Room Full of Blues. Before that, with Tell Me Who, Billy Miles. I love that, Room Full of Blues. That's a band that I know that the lineup has changed through the years, but they go back a long, long way. Before that, we heard from Sue Foley, a live track, and that was Two Trains, kind of, I don't know, blues, country, bluegrass, who knows. She's just ripping on an acoustic guitar on that one, making it sound like a train coming down the tracks at the end of that song. And Peter Parcek, before that, with Stranger Blues. Well, we're just about done here for tonight on Red, White, and Blues. Michelle will be here with Night Train, speaking of trains. And I've got a couple of cuts lined up for you. Monster Mike Welch. And then we're going to finish off with a live cut from Sonny Landreth on stage with Eric Clapton from the Crossroads Guitar Festival from a few years ago. So, and Sonny Landreth will be here September 6th at the Stateroom at 8 p.m. And also a reminder that Sue Foley will be at the Stateroom September 13th. Don't forget those. All right. Well, thanks again for listening in to Red, White, and Blues. Brian will be back next week. If the stars are aligned properly, I'll be off in Africa somewhere and for the next month, so I won't see you for a little while, but I certainly enjoy bringing this blues to you. And all right, Monster Mike Welch, and then we'll go into Sonny Landreth and Eric Clapton.

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Well, howdy, howdy, music lovers. 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And it's the night train. I'm Michelle from Ogden. So glad to be here. Great to see you, Mark Cantor. And we've got a great show lined up for your listening pleasure. At least I've selected songs for my listening pleasure, and I hope that reflects you as well. We're going to start with North Mississippi All-Stars from their record Set Sail. Lamar Williams is featured on this tune called Outside here on the Night Train. Thanks for listening to KRCL. How much fun did we all have at Day in the Park? I did. It was so great. Trying that again. You know, there's just so many buttons. Here we go.

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1: While the Rolling Stones' tour of the United States is over, they wound it up with a free concert at the Altamont Speedway for more than 300,000 people. There were four births, four deaths, and an awful lot of scuffles reported. We've received word that someone was stabbed to death in front of the stage by a member of the Hell's Angels. Nothing's confirmed on that. We were there. We didn't see it, but we did see a lot.
0: The Rolling Stones in Gimme Shelter for the return of KRCL's Music Meets Movies. 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
3: All right. Let's keep the music rolling. I'm so excited about both of those events that we just heard. The Music Meets Movies, Gimme Shelter, September 10th, and the Fort Desolation Fest, September 24th through 26th. Okay, there's a band I follow, Toy Factory Project. It's a collaborative effort of O'Till Burbridge, Josh Schilling on keys, Marcus King, Charlie Starr, and more. But they get together and play Marshall Tucker songs and just have so much fun. I saw them at their debut show, not this summer, but last summer at Telluride, and Sherry and I did and had a blast. Well, they've got another show scheduled. They only have had a few on New Year's Eve in Atlanta. And I really want to go, but I don't imagine I'll be able to. But I'm doing a thing. I'm playing a Marshall Tucker tune, Blue Ridge Mountain Sky. And then I'm going to play a Marcus King band tune, Blue Ridge Mountain Moon. So they're different songs, but they're kind of fun together, I think. Here's the Marshall Tucker band for your listening pleasure here on the Night Train. Thanks for listening.

0: Yes, the Womack sisters. I am your season. They put on a great show with Lalome and the Sacred Souls last week. It was very enjoyable. There are a lot of talent, and I really like their music, the Womack sisters. Before that, we heard Tedeschi Trucks Band, Anyhow. Before that, the Marcus King Band, Blue Ridge Mountain Moon, and the Marshall Tucker Band, Blue Ridge Mountain Sky. Before that, started out from the top with Tab Benoit's Night Train intro, and then North Mississippi All-Stars featuring Lamar Williams, Outside. Well, we're caught up, and here it is, almost 10:30. And I had a little bit of a bonus as I was thinking about putting together my ideas for my show tonight, yesterday, and whenever I do that, I just kind of jot down little ideas. And bonus, it's still August. It's August 31st. So I thought, not that we can't play locals anytime, but I'm doing a local set. We're going to hear from the Lucky Find, Daniel Young, who was fabulous at the Day in the Park, by the way, and Michelle Moonshine. But first, here's the Band of Annuals. I don't know if y'all remember them. They're no longer in this configuration, but some artists are still around and playing with other people. But I've been playing the Band of Annuals for, I want to say, 15 years. So take a listen to this song from the album Let Me Live. The song is Don't Let Me Die. The Band of Annuals.
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Hey, this is Jordan Clayton of the Back Porch Blues Ramble Show. 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Some say yes, some say no. 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

Well, that was a fun set of local music. The last one was The Lucky Find, Where You Going? Before that, we heard Michelle Moonshine, Lay Me Down a Pallet, and that was recorded right here in the KRCL studios 10 years and a week ago to the day. Michelle's come a long way.

way, but she's always had a beautiful voice. Lay Me Down a Pallet is what she sang us. And we heard Danielle Young, Baby, Baby Blue. Like I said, he was great at Day in the Park, him and his band. And then we started out with the Band of Annuals, Don't Let Me Die. Well, we've got 10 minutes left of the first hour. I'm going to kick it off with a little Robert Earl Keen. And we will hear Christina Vain and Tip Merritt coming right up. Let me think. Is there anything else I want to shout out? Oh, yeah. Great job, Matt Lovejoy, on the Bluegrass Express and having Theoretical Blonde in the studios on Sunday. And then he'll be back this in the morning for the Tuesday morning show right after Jordan Clayton from 5 to 7 a.m. with Back Porch Blues. Don't forget to stay tuned tonight, midnight to 2 a.m. for DJ Rockin' Robin with Gee Whiz. Yeah. All right, here's a little Robert Earl Keen. Whoops, that didn't play. Hold on. Here we go.

Yeah, how about that picking? That was Sierra Hull. She is so amazingly good. I'll come back to her. But that song was, Lord, That's a Long Way. A little thing her grandma used to say when they'd get in the car and go from one town to the other. Anyway, we also heard in that set, in addition to Sierra Hull, we heard Tiff Merritt, Someone to Watch the Band with Me, Christina Vane, Little Girl from Nowhere, and Robert Earl Keen, My Home Ain't in the Hall of Fame. Such great lyrics in that Robert Earl Keen song. He really pulled it together in that tune. So, Sierra Hull was at the Park City Song Summit, which was so great. Shout out to Ben and Paige Anderson and all the folks that worked to make the Park City Song Summit come together. Thursday night was amazing. Sierra co-hosted a nice fancy dinner with a chef, Andrew Zimmern. And then Steve Poltz and Sierra Hull had a great show at the Marquee. Other highlights were the collaborations of Steve Poltz with, he'd get up on stage with so many, but actually he and Jay Blakesburg just killed it with Working Man's Dead songs and stories and improvisations about the Grateful Dead. Really highlighting Jay Blakesburg's amazing career as a photographer and so many great captures that he's been doing for the last 45 years or more. There was a great tribute to Bobby Weir. Dumps to Funk was fun. And Eric Krasno, Nikki Bloom, Ross James, all great musicians who were kind of house bands for different things. Anyway, part of Sierra Hull's set, of course, she did a tribute to Dolly Parton. And I tell you, Tuesday, the day after my show last week, I was devastated when I heard the news, as I'm sure so many people. And the tributes have just been amazing. And I just found myself just crying. I thought, no, it can't be. It can't. So hard to wrap around. But Sierra did a great job. But before I play, so Sierra said one of her favorite songs of Dolly's is Smoky Mountain Memories. And she did just a lovely version of that. And I want to say Matt played that yesterday and on the Bluegrass Express, and it was really great. Well, the song I want to play of Dolly's is one that Sierra did after that, and it's called Shine. So we'll hear that from Dolly. And I just want to read a little quote that I came across of Dolly's. A life, and she's been described as having a life of many colors. But this quote came from Flood magazine. When I'm done, I can rest in peace, knowing I've done my best. I hope that when my time comes, I'll leave something behind that others can use to lift themselves up. And, you know, if she hasn't succeeded with that, boy, the sky isn't blue. Dolly Parton certainly always did her best, and she can rest knowing she did her best and that she will be definitely leaving something behind for others to lift them up. She contributed millions to support the Vanderbilt University Medical Center there in Nashville, and a lot of money she gave to the Monroe Carroll Jr. Children's Hospital, which touched my heart because I worked at a children's hospital for a long time. Oh, sorry. but Dolly supported that part of the Vanderbilt Center where her niece was treated for leukemia, and she contributed to research for pediatric infectious disease support children that are undergoing cancer treatments. So let's hear Dolly. Shine.

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1: Hi, my name's Rick Stainer. I'm standing here on the raw land of what's going to be the Rick and Rhonda Stainer stage here at KRCL. Cool outdoor, indoor venue that will be for everybody. I'm 65 years old. To be able to look back and say what was really important to me in my life, KRCL is in the top three. The generations that are coming after me, and I mean far after me, they're going to have the ability to express themselves through music on that stage. And that's what KRCL brings. I won't be here. My kids will be here, my grandkids will be here. That's what that stage is going to be there for. That's what I envision as being vitally important to the health and well-being of living in Salt Lake City.
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Sarah Jarosz, Painted Blue. And that's from the, oh, I can't think what the name of the whole record is, but that is just a great song, I think, Sarah Jarosz did. Before that, we heard Tom Petty, Wildflowers, and we heard Dolly Parton, Shine. That was after Sierra Hole. Lord, that's a long way. Okay, wow, here it is, 23 minutes after. Be sure and stay tuned for Gee Whiz with Rockin' Robin. Every Tuesday morning, midnight to 2 a.m., all 60s, all vinyl. Yeah. All right, coming up next, Billy Strings. So, he got had a new record release last Friday, and man, is it good. So Much for Goodbyes, the record is called. And I've listened to it, and I put my little dots by the, or my likes, whatever, nearly every single song. And one that I was enamored with is a song called Lucid Daydream. And I was curious about it because lucid means being awake. And daydream. And another favorite band of mine, the Kruger Brothers, has a record called Lucid Dreamer. And I'm not able to locate that right now. And I have a CD at home, but I don't have it with me. So I might pick another Kruger Brothers song, but I'm definitely going to start you with Billy Strings, Lucid Dreamer. So many good songs on this record, though. And then, who else? Oh, I've got a Greg Johnson, Mel Parsons song coming up. We'll hear a little A.J. Lee and Blue Summit. And go from there. Here's Billy Strings.

Yes, that was the Kruger Brothers, The Plan, from their album Forever and a Day. We also heard Molly Tuttle, The Summer of Love, from Goodbye Little Miss Sunshine. Billy Strings from his brand new record, Lucid Daydream. Okay, we're caught up on what I've been playing. And if you have any other questions, feel free to call or just check it out on the website or on the phone app. The playlist is always up to date and it's right there. And don't forget, you can listen on demand to any of KRCL shows for up to 2 weeks. If you don't have time to listen in real time, you can listen to your favorite shows on demand. It's but it's so good all the time. Okay. I'm going to start out this next set of music with Bella White. She'll be at Fort Desolation Fest, and she's got a great new album out, A Sign in the Weather. I'm going to play a tune called False Start, and I think I'll roll into the Pickpockets and Theoretical Blonde before midnight, as it's still local month. How does that sound? And if we get to a little AJ Lee before my next break, that's great too. But here's Bella White, False Start.

Yeah, the Theoretical Blonde. We also heard Alison Krauss, Bella White, The Pickpockets, and don't forget to stay tuned for Gee Whiz coming right up. And here's a nice tune from It's a Beautiful Day. I should have played this a couple of weeks ago, but here you go. See you next week.

0: That's right, you're tuned to the grooviest time machine on your radio dial. It is G Wiz, all 1960s, all on vinyl, all the way till 2 o'clock in the morning. I'm your host, Rockin' Robin, and beside me I have...
1: The Odd Mod.
0: Sitting on in with me, and a little later we're going to have a special guest coming in, so you're going to want to stick around for that. We have Jazz Kid, Fred, coming on in to celebrate Brazilian Independence Day, which is coming up on the 7th?
1: 7th.
0: And he's going to be spinning some great Brazilian tunes for us that he picked up out there, and some from here as well.
1: Yeah, very exciting.
0: Yeah, so stick around for some samba, bossa nova, and all of that kind of jazz. But coming on up, we lost a real serious heavy hitter for many, many, many generations. We lost Dolly Parton this past week. Which is so sad. A lot of us are grieving. She's been making hits since, I think, actually the late 50s.
1: Yep.
0: Wild. But we're a 60s show, so we're going to kick it off with one of my favorite 60s tracks by her. It's called Don't Drop Out. Here comes Dolly to kick the whole thing off.

0: shouldn't have slapped him. He was cute. Do you want to be an old maid?
1: Please, remember, we're a lady.
0: Oh, a lady. I'm tired of sitting around being a lady. Let's have some fun.

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0: The Nightcrawler is there, bringing us Little Buck Egg. You're attuned to where the action is on your radio dial. It is G-Wiz, all 1960s, all on vinyl. In the studio, we've got Summer. We've got...
1: Hi. Yeah.
0: that was a Summer pick right there.
1: It's me.
0: And we've got Fred in the studio.
2: Hi. Yeah. How's everybody doing?
1: Everybody claps.
0: Before the Nightcrawlers, we had Elvis bringing us Edge of Reality. The Supremes and the Temptations with The Way You Do the Things You Do. Mr. Put Your Head on My Shoulder himself with I Can't Help Loving You is Paul Anka. And kick the whole thing off with Dolly Parton bringing us Don't Drop Out. 12:17 a.m., which means we've got a good almost 15 minutes till we got Fred on playing a bunch of great Brazilian stuff. Till then... We have wife of the Solo Cup.
1: Heir to the Solo Cup fortune.
0: Dora Hall doing a great version of Satisfaction on her own tax write-off Rainbow Records. Here she comes.

0: not good at pronouncing Portuguese, so I'm sorry. But that was Os Três Brasileiros with Fim de Semana Guarujá.
1: You did good.
2: Sounded good to me.
1: You did good. All
0: right. I don't know. Thank
1: good
0: you. All right. Before that, we had Freddie Cannon with Palisades Park. The Beach Boys with Surfin', one that I just got. I'm really excited about. So very happy to play that for you guys. The Ravels with Church Key and Dora Hall, Heir to the Soul of Cup Fortune, kicking everything off in that set with her version of Satisfaction. It is 12:32 a.m. in the Salt Lake morning night, and you are tuned to G Wiz, and we have a very special guest with us today. It is Fred.
3: Yep. Hi.
4: What's up?
0: Jazz kid.
4: What's
0: Fred.
4: Happening?
2: Welcome, welcome.
3: Good morning, good evening. How y'all doing? How you feeling?
2: Good.
3: It's good
2: how
3: to be
2: are
3: here.
2: You?
3: I'm doing good. It's a little cooler in these streets, and I feel great.
2: Oh, seriously.
3: Because summer was hell.
2: And you've been on a parade. You've been doing a lot. Do you want to walk us through where you've been, where you're at, and where you're about to go?
3: Let's see. So, parade. Well, we'll start with this. So, for those who don't know, Brazilian has an Independence Day. And their Independence Day is a week from now, the 7th of September. And so I thought of this crazy kind of like idea of, well, since I've been going there for, it's almost 3.5 years, with the most recent being in February and the next one coming this up, this upcoming November. I was like, well, let me just like kind of just show like a dedication to, you know, the community I've built, you know, back home. Right. And yeah. Rio and São Paulo in particular. So what I've done and doing is kind of doing like this little like Brazilian like Independence Day like tour, if you will, to kind of just, you know, again, just show love and compassion for the homies back home. And, you know, also any albums that I bring or that I play, you know what I mean, it's stuff that was taught to me, you know, again, by the people who lived it, you know, in real time. And, you know, and I'm always big on hearing like their stories and seeing their perspective and what was going on. And then while that's happening, I'm also creating my own story in terms of, you know, where I was at, what was going on with me at that moment in time. And, you know, I'm in their houses or I'm in their record stores or in certain restaurants. I may or may not have had, you know, 5 capadinhas. I can't talk about that right now. But yeah, so there you have it.
2: Cool.
0: That is the respectable amount of caipirinhas.
3: Listen, yeah. Listen, that
0: that's what
3: that free pour is not a joke, but we're going to leave it at that.
2: But also, you had a set last night.
3: Oh, yes, I did.
2: At Green Room.
3: I did. I had a set at Green Room last night to kind of kick things off. And it was really
2: that
3: cool.
2: Was the kickoff, was last night.
3: That was the kickoff, yeah.
0: Nice.
2: Okay,
3: that was
2: cool,
3: the initial
2: cool.
3: kickoff.
2: And then coming up, we have what else?
3: So the next, I should say, like big two other gigs would be Graywell, which is this upcoming Saturday.
2: Okay.
3: And cool. That's also coincidentally with their 40th, you know, anniversary that they've been celebrating all year. So that will be from 2 to 6. And then
2: cool.
3: Next Sunday will be Manny's. And that'll be from 4 to 7.
2: Sunday.
3: Uh-huh.
2: And yeah. That's typically you have a Tuesday.
3: Yeah.
2: Right?
3: Yeah.
2: Okay,
3: yeah.
2: Cool.
3: I have my like
2: so
3: every
2: this is
3: Tuesday
2: on
3: there.
2: Top of that.
3: Uh-huh.
2: Cool,
3: yeah,
2: that's awesome.
3: So that's like a special, like unique Sunday, because typically on Sundays they have like their bands playing and whatnot, but they didn't have anything scheduled, coincidentally. So like
2: meant to be,
3: right? So like when they asked me, I was all like, me, me, okay.
2: Cool. Oh, that's great.
3: So, yeah.
2: Well, awesome. Well, I'm glad that you are here with us as one of the stops.
3: Mm-hmm.
2: On this. And what are you going to be kicking your set off with? We've got an hour of you. So tell us how it's going to start.
3: Well, we're going to start with, here you go. And once again, here you go. I'm still practicing Portuguese. So for the listeners out there, if I say something a little bit funny and whatnot, please don't dog me too bad. If I come back in a year and I still pronounce it bad, here you go. Get me at your will. With that being said, Astrud Gilberto, right? Big and famous with Stan Getz and Antonio Carlos Jobim. If you heard The Girl from Ipanema, you know who she is. You know, she has a very songbird, timeless voice. And yeah, we're going to start off with her, because why not?
5: What?

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1: Well, the Rolling Stones' tour of the United States is over. They wound it up with a free concert at the Altamont Speedway for more than 300,000 people. There were four births, four deaths, and an awful lot of scuffles reported. We've received word that someone was stabbed to death in front of the stage by a member of the Hell's Angels. Nothing's confirmed on that. We were there. We didn't see it, but we did see a lot.
0: The Rolling Stones in Gimme Shelter for the return of KRCL's Music Meets Movies. 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

heard the voices of Dave Steele and Sherry Kane right there with a song called Feels Like Home. Not exactly blues, but pretty sad. It's a song called The Country Blues. That's the way we're going to start off the show this morning. Good morning. Welcome to the Back Porch Blues Ramble on KRCL. My name is Jordan here at the station playing Back Porch Blues, acoustic blues until 7 o'clock. And let's get going right now with some Siegel Schwal Band. This is a great song called It's Too Short. After that, we'll hear a little Hill Stomp, some Nick Clark. And then I've got some brand new music that's just landed in my inbox and wanted to get it on the air right away because it's excellent, coming up in just a few songs.

That was a nice number from Nick Clark. The song was called Everybody's Buddy from the album called Everybody's Buddy. I like that. Hillstomp before that with the Jackson Parole Board Blues, and the Siegel Swall Band did It's Too Short. My name is Jordan. Good morning. Welcome to the Back Porch Blues Ramble. I wanted to get on the air some brand new music that I just received, and it's excellent, so let's hear it. We're going to hear first from Gyasi, which is G-Y-A-S-I. It's just a single. It's not part of an album. It's called Poor Boy, and it's going to be excellent. You'll hear that one first. There's also a new album from Charlie Parr, who I'm quite pleased to say that I've gotten the opportunity to see at the State Room here in Salt Lake City. Definitely will try to see him again. He puts on a great show, and he's so talented. He's got a new album called Rooming House. We're going to hear a song called Bank Robber from that album. And the Cedar County Cobras, who I've played before in this show, they have a new album as well called Sinners and Saints. And we're going to hear one called Springtime from them. So brand new stuff, Gyasi, Charlie Parr, and the Cedar County Cobras right here on KRCL.

that I was a hero, Mrs. Moore. And I saved the day when I asked the old man to get out of my face.

listening at all. My life was in danger, and the cops were called. But they left him right there, Mrs. Moore, where he stayed for the day until we closed. And he had to go away. I have a note, Mrs. Moore. Do you want to know how it reads? I'm sick and I'm tired, and I just want some peace.

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0: That's a nice little ditty from Julian Brunetaud, Brunetaud. It's called Cycle of Love, and it features a little help from Igor Pichon. Let's see, Fiona Boyce was before that from her album Box and Dice. We heard I'm a Stranger Here, and Snooky Pryor, a classic old song called Stop the Train, Conductor. Cedar County Cobras and Charlie Parr and Giasiel had new songs that were called, Springtime, Bank Robber, and Poor Boy. That's it for that set of music, but we got a lot of great music still coming up here. Let me just go ahead and play this first, and then we'll get back into the songs.
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0: Well, over at the Facebook page for this show, I have pictures of featured artists, and I like to collect as many as I can. I've got over 100 of them at this point. It's kind of fun to just check those out. That location is facebook.com/backporchbluesramble. And if you ever want to make a song request, you can go ahead and do that there as well. You can just send a comment and I'll check that out. I'll keep it live during the show. You can also just call at the studio, 801-359-9191. I got a nice little set of music lined up for us here this morning. We're going to hear from Jeff Bartley. After that, some classic, well, a really nice John Prine song from the album Fair and Square that I think is a outstanding and, I guess, classic album. Leon and Eric Bibb working together on a song. We're going to hear from Jinder, a little Ian Siegel, a lot of great stuff coming up right here at 90.9 FM, the Back Porch Blues Ramble.

score. Those high-heeled shoes and ruby rings make you look like Zsa Zsa Gabor. You know my hands start shaking each time I hear the phone. Last time some guy says, buddy, tell me, is your sister home? That ain't the right way to do. You know it. And she said, well, what did I do to get you so uptight this time, sugar lips? And I says,

This is a song about a man who's developed a special ability over a number of years. He's able to travel in his mind, particularly when his wife just goes on just a little bit too long about something that he hasn't done. I read about this guy.

the road is fair. You might think I'm listening to your grocery list, but I'm leaning on a jukebox and I'm about halfway there.

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2: All right. Good morning. Welcome to the Back Porch Blues Ramble. If you're just tuning in, it's about 6 o'clock, and been doing the Back Porch Blues Ramble since 5. One more hour to go with this mostly acoustic, mostly country blues sets of music, and definitely open to suggestions. If you have anything that will help your morning get right, let me know, 801-359-9191. In the meantime, what's going on here? We just heard some Boyd Rivers do You Got to Move from a great compilation just called The Living Country Blues. Ian Siegel before that with the Pony Blues. We heard Gender do Up on the Edge. Leon and Eric Bibb working together, father-son duo, doing Sylvie. John Prine in there with The Other Side of Town. And Jeff Bartley did Prize Your Reputation. We're going to hear a brand new song now from Donna Harula, Chicago musician. She's got a new album called Cold Feet, and we're going to hear one called On My Way Home. After that, some Big Joe Williams, Little Honey Boy Edwards, Blitz and Trapper, a lot of great stuff, even some Grana Louise, right here at 90.9 FM.

Oh, nice stuff. That's Honey Boy Edwards. It's from the album White Windows. Song was Take a Little Walk With Me, and we heard Big Joe Williams. Before that, with Don't the Apples Look Mellow. Started the set of music off with brand new music from Donna Harula. Song was called On My Way Home from her new album called Cold Feet. This is the Back Porch Blues Ramble on KRCL. Got a really nice call, a birthday request. All right. Happy birthday. Wanted to hear the classic Angel from Montgomery with Bonnie Raitt working together with John Prine. Happy to oblige. After that, we're going to hear that Blitz and Trapper song I was talking about. Right here, 90.9 FM. Here we go.

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All right, that was Andy Cohen. The song was called Planxty Miss Joanna Swan from the album Trying to Get Home. We had a nice set of music there. That was Jay Calypso and Archie Lee Hooker and the Boogie Combo doing Get a Job Man from their album Vance Mississippi. Before that, there was, let's see, Carrie Morin did Sing It Louder. Kelly's Lot before that with a song called Nature. That was Grana Louise back there earlier in the set of music with a song called You've Been a Good Old Wagon. And Blitz and Trapper earlier than that with the Wild Mountain Jam. And we, of course, did by request a happy birthday song. Mr. John Prine and Miss Bonnie Raitt doing Angel from Montgomery. Classic stuff. And happy birthday again. Thanks for that song request. I'm going to play one now from Deanna Greenleaf. This is a kind of sad ballad called Growing Up and Growing Old. And we're going to hear Guy Davis after that with another sad song called Everything I Got Is Done Is Pawn. Duffy Bishop Band after that, some Bob Dylan. Keep it right here at 90.9 FM, the Back Porch Blues Ramble.

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Oh, pretty number from, let's see, that was Ernie Hawkins from a compilation called Gary Davis Style of the Legacy is the word I was trying to do there. The Legacy of Mr. Reverend Gary Davis. Before that, we heard from the Whitmark demos, 62 to 64. That was the, of course, classic from Bob Dylan, Baby Let Me Follow You Down. Duffy, yeah, thank you, Matt. Duffy Bishop Band before that. I'm going to do my best with this song title. They did Zibbida Zabbida Zal Hoody Hoody Zuma Zoo. I think I got that right. That was from their album Bottled Oddities. Guy Davis did Everything I Got Is Done in Pawn from a great new compilation called True Blues Volume 2. I've been playing True Blues Volume 1 for some years on this show, and features Guy Davis, Corey Harris, Alvin Youngblood, Hart, Shamika Copeland, a whole bunch of folks, and they came out with a volume 2 just about a month or two or maybe 3 ago. It's fantastic, and it's definitely worth checking out, so I wanted to get that one on the air. And started that set of music off with some Deanna Greenleaf, beautiful song called Growing Up and

getting old. Something like that. Let's do a couple here from, let's see, Etta James and Charlie Booker. I'm going to sign off for this Tuesday morning, but I will catch you next Tuesday, 5 until 7 o'clock right here at 90.9 FM. And keep it right here, of course, because Matt is here and he's getting ready to come on at 7 o'clock with his marvelous 7 o'clock show, something like that. All right, enough. It's close enough. All right, thanks for listening to KRCL.

0: I've seen the concerts, I've seen the shows in the previous years, and I'm gonna be honest, I had a little FOMO.
1: That's Jazzy Alivo, one of the musicians performing this Saturday at Voces in Bloom at McCarthy Plaza in downtown Salt Lake.
0: Yeah, I was like, I wanna be there, I wanna bring my band, I wanna bring my music, and this is the year, and I'm so excited and grateful to be there.
2: It is gonna be the coolest evening this Saturday, and I'm just like out of my mind excited.
3: No ticket necessary.
2: Yeah, it is 100% free, and it is behind McCarthy, I'm sorry, it's behind Eccles Theater again, McCarthy on McCarthy Plaza.
3: These are your tax dollars at work, and it's one I can approve of.
2: It is. Yep. We're going to have that nice, huge stage. We have gorgeous artwork from Alethea Lunaris, one of our local artists.
3: Yep.
2: We'll have a mini art market there with four different artists.
3: Okay.
2: Level Crossing Brewing will be there with their craft beer.
4: I was going to say, what food is going to be there? Yeah.
2: So all of the businesses on Regent Street will be open. If you would like tacos, Maze has some really, really great carnitas if they have it that evening. And then, of course, our amazing musicians playing from 7 to 11 p.m.
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Some classic Earth, Wind, and Fire for your Tuesday morning here on the first day of September. I thought that was very fitting. Good morning to you. My name's Matt Lovejoy. This is Tuesday morning here on KRCL, and it is a beautiful morning so far. Currently 59 degrees. It's going to be a high of 81 today, and it looks like a slight chance of rain this afternoon, right around 4 or 5 p.m., but otherwise, mostly sunny. Some clouds out there, but a little bit cooler temps, and it looks like it's going to be right around the lower to mid-80s for the rest of the week. And then Sunday, 77, and then into the 70s the following week. As of right now, you know how the weather is. It always changes, but I've got a good show for you today. Thanks for tuning in. We're going to hear a Bob Dylan cover next by Miss Tracy Chapman, a nice live version. And some new Billy Strings on the way. And then stay tuned at 7:20. Of course, we've got these three songs coming right up.

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3: Billy Strings just released a brand new album on Friday, and it is called So Much for Goodbyes. It's fantastic. I've really been enjoying it. I'm going to play the second track off of that album. It's titled Carry Us Home, and this one features Brian Sutton on guitar as well.

What a timeless song that is right there. Jefferson Airplane, Volunteers. Before that, we heard a song called Ages and Ages by Divisionary, Do the Right Thing. And I heard that last Thursday morning. I was listening to Kiki's new show, and it really stuck with me. I was like, gosh, this really has a vibe. So I thought I'd play it again, and I'm going to add that to my personal library. You know, all the DJs here at KRCL, it's music discovery through and through. We are learning from each other all the time, and hopefully we pass that on to you as well. Billy Strings, before that, with his brand new song, Carry Us Home. Brian Sutton playing guitar. That little duo back and forth is just so beautiful. That's off his new album, So Much for Goodbyes. Tracy Chapman, The Times They Are Changing. And Earth, Wind, and Fire starting us off this morning with September. It is September 1st. Happy September to you. Happy Tuesday morning. And happy time for these three songs. It's 7:20. And every weekday, we play these three songs at this time. So we're going to get right into it. If you've never played these three songs, I'm going to play three songs. They all have something in common. When you have the answer, you can call us up here at 801-359-9191 or email mornings@krcl.org or just shout it out into the ether or into the speaker, as Eric likes to say. He says he can hear you when you do that. I cannot. Haven't figured out how to do that yet. But here we go. Here's song number one, and it's a cover, a great cover from an REM song, Night Swimming. This is Bela Fleck, Chris Thiele, and Jason Isbell, and the 400 unit doing Night Swimming. Song number one.

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Ever since I put your picture in a frame, and I come calling in my Sunday best, I come calling in my Sunday best.

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Picture in a Frame. We heard Night Swimming right before that. So far, no answers. One guess, and sorry, Kate, it is not Blue. I think this next song is going to give it away. One of my all-time favorite songs in the whole world. It's Paul Simon, of course.

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Hey, Rob just got it as well. Congrats to Kate, who just came back with the right answer. And Rob just emailed in. Yes, the answer was photographs. The photograph on the dashboard in Night Swimming. Beautiful song. And a picture in a frame. Tom Waits, Willie Nelson singing that one. And then, of course, Kodachrome by Paul Simon, all about, you know, he's got an Nikon camera, loves to take a photograph. He says Kodachrome was a great film brand back in the day. I can't believe I have to tell people. I grew up doing that. I, you know, had big aspirations to be this amazing photographer from a very young age, and that's what I've spent most of my life doing. I don't know if most of y'all may or may not know that, but I used to shoot slide film on Kodachrome and really loved it. So yeah, what a great song. That was the theme. Thanks for playing, and make sure you tune in tomorrow. Eric P. Nelson always makes it really interesting and super fun, and his brain works a little differently than mine. So should be fun. Congrats to Kate and congrats to Rob for getting the answer. You've got 24 hours of bragging rights. And right now, I'm going to play another brand new song. Lots of new music came out on Friday, including a new album by the band Fruition, almost a local band there from Colorado. And it's announced that this is their final album after this. They are kind of calling it quits as the band as we know it. They've been around for a lot of years, and this is a new one off their album called Something More. This is the song Forward by Fruition.

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5: While the Rolling Stones' tour of the United States is over, they wound it up with a free concert at the Altamont Speedway for more than 300,000 people. 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We've received word that someone was stabbed to death in front of the stage by a member of the Hell's Angels. Nothing's confirmed on that. We were there, we didn't see it, but we did see a lot.
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0: That's Jimmy Smith right there, and I just love the horns along with the organ. Getting a little jazzy here this morning. I hope you're okay with that. It's Back at the Chicken Shack, Jimmy Smith. And before that, we heard My Morning Jacket with One Big Holiday. And right now, it is time for the Salt Shaker here on KRCL right after this.
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2: 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Here's what's shaken for Tuesday, September 1st. The Trails Foundation of Northern Utah is hosting an evening of pints on the patio, and this is happening at Roosters in Ogden, with the gathering beginning at 5:30 p.m. And do note, this is a 21 and over event. And then over at Golden Braid Books is the Rumi Poetry Club, where they will discuss Rumi's books and poetry, with the gathering beginning at 6:30 this evening. And then, of course, as always, we have live music for you to share. Over at the Urban Lounge is going to be Built to Spill, taking the stage at 7 p.m. For more info or to submit an event, visit the events page at krcl.org and listen for the Salt Shaker, your music, arts, and culture calendar right here on KRCL.
0: That's what's happening here in Salt Lake City. Thanks, Val, for doing the Salt Shaker. Love hearing about what's happening in our community here. Let's see. Back in January, Al Green released an EP with some great covers. To Love Somebody, I love this. We're going to play that right now. Then we're going to hear some Marcus King Band here on Tuesday morning. It's Matt Lovejoy. Good morning to you.

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Oh, what a great collection of voices that is right there off the album Trio. That's Dolly Parton, along with Linda Ronstadt and Emmylou Harris doing those Memories of You, one of my favorites. Can't believe it has been a week already since we lost Dolly. And it's been great to hear all the tributes and all of the, gosh, I don't know if your algorithm is like mine, but I have nothing but Dolly all the time now, and it's pretty amazing what an impact she had on so many people around the whole world. What a great person, and we'll miss Dolly Parton. Before Dolly, we heard Marcus King with The Well, and we had Al Green in there with To Love Somebody. It's 8:05 here on this beautiful Tuesday morning, currently 62 degrees. It's going to be a high of 83 today. Mostly sunny, some clouds coming in. Looks like winds around 11 miles per hour and a slight chance of rain later this afternoon. But otherwise, looking pretty good for this week, mid-80s or so. Let's see, coming up here, I'm going to play one by RJD2. I heard this early in the morning here on KRCL as well. I'm going to play that. I'm going to play some Aretha Franklin. We've got some Charlie Crockett coming up, Dr. Dog, some Queen. We're really mixing it up here. Thanks so much for tuning in to your community radio station. It's KRCL.

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2: Thanks for listening to Tuesday Mornings here on KRCL. I'm your host, Matt Lovejoy. I'll be here until 10 a.m. today, and then Eugenie comes in with the midday show. Always a pleasure. And Women Who Rock from 12 to 1, full hour of women artists. I always look forward to that every day. Valene MC after her with afternoons here on KRCL, 1 to 3 p.m., and then eBay comes in with Drive Time. And at 9 a.m. today, I do my segment Lovejoy's Live at 9, and I've got another local group coming in. It's a duo, Mac and McCune, and they are acoustic duo. Looking forward to hearing from them and having them play a few songs live on the air. It was really fun doing Utah Music Month. I think it was a great success. I heard all sorts of live local music, and then lots of just highlights on different shows of local musicians here. We have so much talent in and around Salt Lake City, and it's really cool that we get to kind of spread the love and you know, really highlight those artists and the talent that we do have here. And I hope you were able to come out on our rainy day in the park this year. It was super fun on Saturday. I had a great time. I'm wearing the tie-dye shirt that I made, and it was really fun. I had a great time, and lots of local artists there as well, and local vendors, and it was just a lot of fun. I saw a clown making balloon animals. Good times. Hope you can join us next year. We're going to do it again, as far as I know. And make sure you come out to Music Meets Movies as well. That is happening on September 10th. That's coming right up. Can't believe it's September already. It's at Broovies, and we're doing the Rolling Stones' Gimme Shelter. Great documentary. So it's doors 6:30 and show at 7:30. You can find all the info and the details at krcl.org. All right, before the live band comes in, I'm going to play some Dr. Dog. I've got Queen coming up, Amethyst Kia. And I had a friend who requested the Haunted Wind Chimes, and I was like, gosh, I don't know them, and I played it, and I really like it, so we're going to hear one from them as well. Here's Dr. Dog on KRCL.

Sarah Jarosz, Sarah Watkins, and Aoife O'Donovan, known as I'm With Her. Love that. Call My Name. Love I'm With Her. They're just awesome. Another great trio. I played trio earlier today. And speaking of trios, how about Pearly Blue playing at the Day in the Park? That was great, too. Jazzy Olivio, Daniel Young, all of the great bands that came out. Brazuca Band. It was really fun. Hope you made it out. It was a little rainy, but we had moments of nice sunshine and then more rain, but it was really fun. Let's see. We heard the Stone Roses before I'm With Her with Waterfall, the Haunted Wind Chimes by request. Thanks, Henry. Out with the Crow was the name of that song. Really cool. I love anything with a banjo, you know. Amethyst Kia with her really cool version of In the Pines, and Queen at the top of the set. A little bit of a deeper cut, A Kind of Magic, and that one really highlighted some Brian May on the guitar, of course. It is 8:45, and I've got a live duo coming in, Mac and McCune. I heard them from actually Daniel Young. He had posted something about doing a recording with them. And I heard about 5 seconds and said, oh yeah, we got to bring these guys. And they sound awesome. So stay tuned for Lovejoy's Live at 9, and we're going to hear from them. And let's see, right now I am going to play, let's see, I played that. We're going to play this. How about a little Blues Traveler? Love some 90s music. It's The Mountains Win Again here on KRCL.

0: I was just saying that's Bob Dylan's most country album right there, Nashville Skyline, To Be Alone With You. Love that song. I snuck that one in. We heard Chris Stapleton right before that with his country. I'm playing country songs here this morning. Tennessee Whiskey off his Traveler album. And Ike and Tina Turner before that, definitely not country, A Fool in Love, Blues Traveler with The Mountains Win Again. Thanks for tuning in. Let's get this.
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0: Out of the way, I was going to say. Finish my sentence there. It is KRCL. It's Tuesday morning here. I'm your host, Matt Lovejoy, and it's time for Lovejoy's Live at 9. And I have the pleasure of introducing Mac and McCune.
3: Hello.
4: How's it going?
0: Good. How are you guys?
3: Doing good. Glad to be here.
0: Yeah. Awesome. So, yeah. Pull that mic right in close, and sure. I'll have you guys introduce yourselves.
4: We're Mac and McCune. I'm Josh. I'm born and raised in Salt Lake, and yeah, just stoked to be here.
3: Yep, Mac Ray over here.
0: So you're the Mac of Mac and McCune.
3: Yes. Okay, nice. McCune is also technically Mac, I guess you could say. But yeah. Nice. Yeah, it had a nice ring to it, so we decided to go with it, you know. Mac, Josh, we're from Salt Lake, you know.
0: A couple of acoustic guitars, songwriters, and thanks for being here. I think it was through Daniel Young. I had posted something about you guys.
3: I found out about you.
0: So that might not be correct. My brain is all over the place.
3: Sounds about
0: right. I'm pretty sure it was him. He knows all about local music. And
4: yes,
0: I just heard a little bit and was like, okay, yeah, these guys sound great. Let's get them in here. So I love the harmonies and the songwriting that I had heard. So
3: awesome.
0: Thanks for giving us your time. You've got a couple of two or three songs I think we'll have time for. So Tell us what we're going to hear first.
4: This first song is called Cowboy Buddha. It's just one I wrote a few years back. I have it recorded on Spotify as well. If you look up Josh McCune, go something like this.

0: If you're just tuning in, we are live in the studio with Mac and McCune. Thanks so much, guys. What a great song.
1: Thank you. I appreciate it.
0: Those guitars are sounding pretty darn good, too.
1: Thank you. Thank you so much.
2: Josh over here is an amazing songwriter, man.
1: Oh, too kind, too kind.
0: I would say so myself as well. So we've got time for at least two more.
1: Okay.
0: What else we want to hear?
2: I think we're going to do a Towns Van Zandt song. We post lots of videos on our Instagram of covers, originals and all the sorts. This one people really seemed to like, so we decided to do it on the radio today.
0: You know, Towns Van Zandt, I think I was telling you, I'll tell the people too, huge fan. I love Towns Van Zandt. I'm actually surprised they don't play more of his stuff on Tuesday mornings, but I certainly am known to from time to time. So which Towns song are we going to hear?
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0: All right. Gosh, that sounded so good. I really love the harmonies, and your voices just blend so nicely together. How long have you guys been playing together?
1: About 2 years now.
2: As a project, a couple of years, but realistically, we've been playing music together for
1: upwards of 10 years.
2: Seven years. Just in like our friend group.
0: School friends?
2: Not school friends, just friends through the music community in Salt Lake.
0: Yeah. Awesome. Well, very cool. It's a pretty strong music community, isn't it?
2: Yeah, it is.
0: I love it. Yeah. Well, cool. I think we have time for two more if you guys have them. But before we get into that, I've just got a couple of quick announcements to play, and you can tune up your guitars and whatnot.
1: Perfect.
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0: All right, we're back live with Mac and McCune. It's Lovejoy's Live at 9 here on KRCL. Thanks so much for tuning in. And thanks to you guys for coming in with these beautiful guitars and beautiful voices and beautiful faces.
6: Thanks for having us.
0: Yeah, thank you. Awesome. And so we've got time for two more songs. And what are we going to hear next?
6: We'll do Sunday Morning.
0: I'm sorry. Let's say that again. I thought I had your mic on, and I was like, "Why am I not hearing you?"
2: We're gonna do "Sunday Morning" by Kris Kristofferson.
0: All right.
2: It's one of my favorite songs ever.
0: So. One of mine as well. And thanks to Johnny Cash, he made this one famous.
2: He did.
1: I don't think anybody would know who Kris Kristofferson was if it wasn't for Johnny Cash
0: or Janis Joplin, right?
1: That's true. Yeah.

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But I lit my first and watched a small kid cussing at a can that he was kicking.

0: 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That's Mac and McCune, acoustic duo. Thanks, Scott, so much, guys.
1: Yeah. Thanks for having us.
0: Very cool. Yeah, Chris Christopherson, what an incredible songwriter. And it was sad to lose him. What was it, just last year?
1: Yeah, it was long ago. Yeah.
0: It could have been 2 years ago. The years are a blur.
2: Yeah. Oh, yeah. We lost a lot, man, in the last year.
0: Oh, my gosh. We sure have. And, I played a Dolly song earlier. I know that's at the top of everyone's mind right now. What a big loss, and what an incredible songwriter she was, too.
1: Absolutely.
0: She did a lot with, she played with Chris Christopherson.
2: Oh, man, she played with everybody.
0: Everybody. Yeah, she really did. Yeah. Just amazing.
2: We're definitely going to be adding some Dolly to our roster here soon.
0: Oh, good. Yeah. Absolutely. And I've seen it. There's a couple of Dolly tributes. There's one tonight over at Fisher Brewing. Yeah. Trash Moon Collective is doing their little honky tonk thing, but they're doing a great tribute to Dolly. And then I saw another one that's happening at Metro Music Hall. I think it's September 26th. Don't quote me on that, but you can always find out. I'm sure we'll hear that on the Salt Shaker in the next couple of days.
2: Might have to pop into Fisher later.
0: Absolutely. I think that's kicking off tonight, 6, 7 p.m., something like that. They usually do a little dance lesson and some square dancing and all sorts of stuff, but they're doing a Dolly tribute. They're also taking donations that are going towards Dolly's Imagination Library.
1: That's right.
0: Or you can donate physical books that they are donating to the Boys and Girls Club of Salt Lake, which I think is pretty cool. So had to plug that because why not?
1: Absolutely, yeah, of course.
0: Yeah. So we've got time for one more song. It's Mac and McCune live here in
2: KRCL. I think we're gonna do another original, right?
1: Yeah. Yeah.
0: All right. Original, live local music here, Mac and McCune. Thanks, guys.
1: This one's called Golden Days.

0: Mac and McCune live here, KRCL. What a beautiful original song.
1: Oh, thank you so much. Thank
0: That's
1: you.
0: Fantastic. Thank you. Awesome. You said you have quite a catalog of music. Are any plans to record something?
1: I need to, yeah. Yep. There's. We're going to record soon. We're trying to figure out an affordable way to do it. We're trying to just...
0: Do a Kickstarter
1: or something? We're kind of just winging it, trying to do it ourselves, really. And I think we'll figure it out eventually.
0: You know? Oh, I'm sure you will. You know, you're on the right path.
1: You just have to record, finish a song, put it out, and then learn from your mistakes, and then...
0: Oh, yeah. And you know what? I've found a lot of musicians, just there is such a great community here. Sometimes we just lean on the community, lean on our friends. And
2: Where are you at, Daniel? No, I'm just kidding.
0: Yes, there's lots of resources here in Salt Lake City, so I'm sure that will happen soon. How can people find you?
1: Right now we have socials on Instagram, and you can find us at Mac and McCune.
0: Okay.
1: We're still kind of a newish, you know, project, so we have some videos of our covers on and originals on
2: We're
1: going
2: to be trying to post a lot more. That's kind of what been our main focus, is just kind of making social media content right now.
0: Yeah.
2: We're going to definitely try and get these new singles recorded for sure, because I think they deserve some love.
0: Yeah, sure. And when you do, please stop by and make
1: Absolutely.
0: Sure KRCL has them so we can play them here on air. Well, if you're just tuning in, this is Mac and McCune live here on KRCL. Thanks so much, guys, for giving us your time. You sounded fantastic.
1: Yeah. Thanks for
2: thank
1: having
2: you
1: us
2: so much.
1: Yeah, thank you.
0: Thank you. All right, let's get back into some more music here. I have for you a little, let's do another cover. It's Lake Street Dive here with their version of Linger. KRCL.

Oh, Lake Street Dive. They know how to play a cover. So much fun. Dolores O'Riordan of the Cranberries, of course, with the original there, Linger. And that was off of Fun Machine, the sequel. Lake Street Dive has a couple of fun EPs with just a bunch of covers. That's one of my favorites. Before that, Mac and McCune live here in studio. If you missed it, you can always listen back with the KRCL app. Just go to Mornings on KRCL, find Tuesday, and you can even just go to 9 a.m. and listen to the live set. That was fun having those guys in. I had a call from one of our longtime listeners and supporters here of KRCL. He goes by Crazy John, and he wanted to send a tribute out to his dad. He wanted to hear a request, and he let me pick it. Said his dad would have been 120 years old today. So I said, heck yeah, let's play something for your dad. His name was Herman Nelson. So this goes out to Herman Nelson, who would have been 120 years old today. He loved gospel music, and it just so happens on Billy String's new album that just came out on Friday, he has a beautiful gospel song, and we're going to hear that right now. Yes, you're going to hear some gospel music here on a Tuesday morning. It's the song Light the Way by Billy String's KRCL for Herman Nelson.

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2: Well, it's Sunday morning, and what do we have? 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We alternate weeks. 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

Man, it's hard not to move your body to that song off his original Musiquarium album, one of my faves. Stevie Wonder, Do I Do? And before that, I just got signed out of there. It was, oh, that very nice long version of Neil Young and Crazy Horse Down by the River. Gotta love that. And by request for Mr. Herman Nelson, Crazy John's dad, who would have been 120 years old today, wanted to hear a gospel tune. So Billy Strings with his brand new Light the Way. That is just a beautiful song off his brand new album, So Much for Goodbyes. It has been a pleasure. So much for goodbyes. I'm about to get out of here. So stay tuned for Eugenie. She's coming in at 10 a.m. with Middays and then a full hour of Women Who Rock, as always, from 12 to 1. I'm going to leave you. I was talking all about Daniel Young and playing at the park and all the stuff he does for local music. So we're going to hear one of his songs off his 2023 album, Leave It Out to Dry. We're going to hear Slow Mornings, and then I'm going to leave you with a little David Bowie here. Thanks for tuning in. It's KRCL.

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0: The latest from Death Cab for Cutie on KRCL from their recent album called I Built You a Tower. Brett Denon before that, All We Have, and Jalen Nganda bringing us up to 10 o'clock from Jalen Nganda's album Doctrine of Love. We heard the title track. I'm Eugenie. Thank you so much for tuning into KRCL and making us a part of your Tuesday. Here we are. We did August. September 1st is today, and I got some great music coming your way, plus 12 o'clock Women Who Rock.
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3: While the Rolling Stones' tour of the United States is over, they wound it up with a free concert at the Altamont Speedway for more than 300,000 people. There were four births, four deaths, and an awful lot of scuffles reported. We've received word that someone was stabbed to death in front of the stage by a member of the Hell's Angels. Nothing's confirmed on that. We were there. We didn't see it, but we did see a lot.
2: The Rolling Stones in Gimme Shelter for the return of KRCL's Music Meets Movies. 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
0: It's officially fall because Music Meets Movies at Broovie's is back. We'll see you September 10th. Coming up tonight at Urban Lounge, Built to Spill is playing. KRCL presents the show. I'll get on some Built to Spill in a little bit, but we got to start off this September midday with this one. Here we go. Falls in the air. It's KRCL.

0: 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Built to Spill planned tonight at Urban Lounge. KRCL presents that show. Also, we heard from Cat Clyde before that, from Cat Clyde's great record called Mud, Blood, Bone. Cat Clyde is coming to the Stateroom for two nights. Friday, November 27th and 28th, KRCL also presenting that show. And then we started it off with Big Star doing September Girls. 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That is a service that KRCL provides the whole community, and we can't let folks know about what you're planning unless you let us know. And that's a really easy way to get the word out about what you're doing in this community. Coming up, we'll hear from Brother Wallace. I've got Tedeschi Trucks Band, also new Leon Bridges. It's all on the way here. It's middays, KRCL.
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Remember that time we got to see them at the Utah Arts Festival? Just this past summer, September 1st, and I'm thinking back to all the great shows that we saw this summer. I know summer's not totally over, but looking at the weather, I don't see any 90 degree days for the next 7 days. So I'm going to say that's the start of fall. Leon Bridges before that, from Leon Bridges' new album, Happiness Anytime, with the song Talk It Over. Tedeschi Trucks Band did Crazy Crying from their record from this year, Future Soul. And Brother Wallace at the top with Who's That from the Electric Love album. You can follow along with our daily playlists at krcl.org and also on the KRCL app. You can like songs. You can make them all part of your own personal collection. And I'm glad to be listening to music with you today. Friday was a big day for new releases, and included in the batch, Erykah Badu, which we will get to at 12 o'clock for 12 o'clock Women Who Rock, but Mike D of Beastie Boys released his first solo studio album just this past Friday. It's called Thank You. Here's Mike D with Back to Start.

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1: I've seen the concerts, I've seen the

0: tax dollars at work, and it's one I can approve of.
1: It is. Yep. We're going to have that nice, huge stage. We have gorgeous artwork from Alethea Lunaris, one of our local artists.
0: Yep.
1: We'll have a mini art market there with four different artists.
0: Okay.
1: Level Crossing Brewing will be there with their craft beers.
2: I was going to say, what food is going to be there?
1: Yeah. So all of the businesses on Regent Street will be open. If you would like tacos, Maze has some really, really great carnitas if they have it that evening. And then, of course, our amazing musicians playing from 7 to 11 p.m.
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The Brothers Johnson with Strawberry Letter 23, and then Mike D from his brand new album called Thank You with the song Back to Start. Let's go back a little bit.

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0: It's Grace Cummings on KRCL, and she is on the lineup for Fort Desolation Fest in Torrey, Utah, coming the end of this month, September. Also heard Grant Lee Buffalo with Truly Truly and Cat Power, bringing us up to 11 a.m. Cat Power, of course, covering Bob Dylan. Thanks for tuning in and hanging out with listener-supported community radio. Currently in Salt Lake, it's 75, headed up to 84. Looks like it's going to stay in that mid-80s range. Sunny on Friday, high getting up to 88. And then for the long Labor Day weekend, it's going to be nice until Monday when some more wet weather moves in for Monday. Coming up, we'll hear from Railroad Earth with Daniel Donato, also some Delta Spirit, and much more. It's Middays on KRCL.
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0: That's Delta Spirit, It Ain't Easy. S.G. Goodman with a great cover of the song Pepper. And Railroad Earth with Daniel Donato. Keep your eyes open. Thanks for keeping your ears open and exploring new music with me, and also digging into songs that we love that are sort of locked in there in our brains. 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
0: Fruit Bats is the project of Eric D. Johnson, and he's come back around with an album called The Landfill. It came out in June. It's definitely one to put on repeat. Here's the song, Perhaps We're a Storm, from Fruit Bats. And they're going to be at the Commonwealth Room October 16th.

It's a classic record from 1977 and one that should definitely be in any record collector's collection. Dennis Wilson with Pacific Ocean Blue. We heard the song Dreamer. Dennis Wilson was one of the co-founders of the Beach Boys, the only one who actually surfed, and that's his only solo album. He passed away way too soon in 1983 and left another album unfinished. But Pacific Ocean Blue is just a true classic. We heard new music from Kells with the song Gone, also Bon Iver with Walk Home, and Fruit Bats, the project of Eric D. Johnson from the new Fruit Bats record called The Landfill. And we heard Perhaps We're a Storm. Coming up, I've got Heartless Bastards queued up. We'll hear some Goldford. Also, stick with me for 12 o'clock Women Who Rock. We're going to start off with some brand new Erykah Badu and The Alchemist, back with a new record that came out on Friday. But let's jump back into it with another artist who came through Utah this summer. It's Mount Joy.

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1: 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Here's what's shaken for Tuesday, September 1st. The Trails Foundation of Northern Utah is hosting an evening of pints on the patio, and this is happening at Roosters in Ogden, with the gathering beginning at 5:30 p.m. And do note, this is a 21 and over event. And then over at Golden Braid Books is the Rumi Poetry Club, where they will discuss Rumi's books and poetry, with the gathering beginning at 6:30 this evening. And then, of course, as always, we have live music for you to share. Over at the Urban Lounge is going to be Built to Spill, taking the stage at 7 p.m. For more info or to submit an event, visit the events page at krcl.org and listen for the Salt Shaker, your music, arts, and culture calendar right here on KRCL.

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2: That's right. You're tuned into KRCL. It's middays. I'm your host, Eugenie, and it's 12 o'clock, and that means it's now time for 12 o'clock Women Who Rock, where we feature and celebrate women in music. We amplify femme voices, and we do it for the entire hour, and you can listen to all of KRCL's Women Who Rock shows on demand at krcl.org and also on the KRCL app. And I want to start things off with a really big album that dropped on Friday. It has been over a decade since Erykah Badu has released a full-length album, and her new record with The Alchemist dropped just this past Friday. It's called Before the World Blows, and they spent 18 months recording it, going between Dallas and LA, and it is just worth the wait. Here's two new songs from Erykah Badu.

Two new songs from Erykah Badu and The Alchemist. The album just came out on Friday called Before the World Blows. What the People Say and the song Breezy. I had the opportunity of seeing Erykah Badu only once so far, and it was amazing. So I'm excited that Erykah Badu is coming back around with this new album that is out now. Michelle and Indeghiocello, sort of in the same vein, bassist and spark of the Neo Soul movement, has a new record coming out, I think, next week or so, called Synonym. And it is Michelle and Indeghiocello teaming up with lots of different artists, and it's an album of covers. They just released this latest single from the album, which I'm pretty excited about because it features Leanne LaHavis, another great British songwriter and guitarist. Don't want to sleep on Leanne LaHavis ever. So I'm going to play this new single that just came out from an upcoming record from Michelle Indeghiocello called Synonym. Taking a flip on the Motown classic, don't look any further.

0: Leanne LaHavis from her album Blood, the song Midnight. Just a great singer, songwriter, vocalist, and guitarist. Joining Leanne LaHavis before that, Michelle Indeggio Cello invited Leanne to be on her upcoming new record called Synonym. And we heard the two of them together with Don't Look Any Further, a real throwback song, but nice to hear this fresh version of it. Coming up, speaking of throwback, I was part of Park City Song Summit last weekend, and I had the opportunity of interviewing Chef Sean Brock, who not only being an expert in Southern food, is also really into collecting rare Southern 45s. And he introduced me to an artist called Little Queenie Lyons, who has played out of, well, born and raised in Louisiana, moved to Ohio, and we'll hear a track right after this.
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0: Marie Queenie Lyons was born in a little town in Louisiana and then moved to Ohio, was also part of King Curtis's band in New York, and this is going back to 1969 or 70, so it's Marie Queenie Lyons on Women Who Rock.

0: That's Tune Yards on KRCL's Women Who Rock, the song Look at Your Hands, and they're going to be coming to Fort Desolation Fest, and Fort Desolation just released their daily lineup, and it looks like Tune Yards will be out in Torrey, Utah on Saturday, September 26th. Before Tune Yards, we heard from Say She from their record Prism, and then a deep cut from Marie Queenie Lyons, the song See and Don't See, an artist and song I was introduced to by Chef Sean Brock. Coming up, I'm going to get on one from Jungle featuring Lydia Quito up front. It's on the way.
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Lucinda Williams covering the Beatles while my guitar gently weeps on 12 o'clock Women Who Rock. Broken Social Scene before that, some Amy Mann and Jungle from their latest album, Sunshine. I'm stepping out of here at 1 o'clock and Valene is coming in for afternoons on KRCL. She's with you from 1 until 3. And it has been a full week since we lost Dolly Parton. Hard to believe that a week has gone by since we heard the news. And the news broke right here on 12 o'clock Women Who Rock. You can listen to that show where I find out that she has passed within the first 10 minutes of the show. It's August 25th, a day that we will remember here at KRCL. Listen to Women Who Rock on demand from that date, August 25th, and you'll get a full Dolly Parton special with Dolly Parton covers as well. The tributes have been rolling in steadily since we got the news, and for good reason. What an amazing individual, and to all know that we lived in a world with Dolly Parton, and hopefully we can carry on her spirit and all the good work that she has done in her life within us. And I also want to mention that there's a couple of local Dolly Parton tributes, including September 26th at Metro Music Hall. Our friend Deb Fotheringham is going to be paying tribute to Dolly Parton, singing Dolly Parton songs at Metro Music Hall with Paul Jacobson and the Madison Arm. There's also one at Fisher coming up, and we'll get those on our website. But want to make sure that we get on some Dolly Parton today, a week since she left us. It's the song Little Sparrow.

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0: Sierra Farrell with Trying to Love You here in Afternoons. I'm your host, Valiant MC. Hey, thanks for bringing us along with you on this Tuesday afternoon. I'm going to be with you for the next couple hours until 3 p.m. as we always do, and we're going to have a whole mix of music. We have some Courtney Barnett coming up. We have some Arlo Parks. But let's talk about what we had in that set. Let's go back. We had some G Love in Heaven, and then we had the late Glenn Hansard with Love, Don't Leave Me Waiting. And we have more music coming up here, so we're going to get into this next one here with The Sincere's. And did you know The Sincere's are going to be coming to town November 4th? They're going to be playing the Commonwealth Room in South Salt Lake. We have all the details for you over at krcl.org. Stay with us, we have them coming up next. And did you know?
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0: Parlor Greens off their 2024 In Green We Dream, and that was Sugar Maple, and sending out that Sugar Maple love up to our neighbors in Canada, and we just say we're sorry. You know, we're waiting this out too. We're trying our best. But making sure that Canada knows we love them so much. And before that, we had some Arlo Parks in Heaven. And Arlo Parks is going to be coming to town. We'll be playing Metro Music Hall this month. It is September 1st. So we are officially in the month of September. And she is going to be playing September 25th. And then we also heard from The Sincere's, as mentioned before, going to be here in town, going to be playing November 4th at the Commonwealth Room. And we had them at the top of that set, Did You Know? And did you know we have more music coming up? And I like to keep it nice and cheesy. We have some Devin Gafilian. And then we have Courtney Barnett coming up next with Sight Unseen featuring Waxahachie. Stay with us.
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3: Well, the Rolling Stones' tour of the United States is over. They wound it up with a free concert at the Altamont Speedway for more than 300,000 people. There were four births, four deaths, and an awful lot of scuffles reported. We've received word that someone was stabbed to death in front of the stage by a member of the Hell's Angels. Nothing's confirmed on that. We were there. We didn't see it, but we did see a lot.
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The Power, Curtis Harding, such a good song. We also had Creedence Clearwater Revival and Suzy Q, some Devin Gafilian before that. Devin Gafilian going to be here October 3rd playing the Stateroom. And who else did we have in that set? And then we had Courtney Barnett, who just recently came through town, and Sight Unseen featuring Waxahachie. We have more music coming up. We're going to get into some Ray LaMontagne, and then we have Brooke Annabelle. But first, here's Tolchok Trio and Goldbugs, KRCL.

And that was Brooke Annabelle. Be Around with some Ray LaMontagne before that, and Step Into Your Power, and Tall Truck Trio, and Gold Bugs. And now we're going to go into Ondara, also known as J.S. Ondara. And here is An Alien in Minneapolis, KRCL.

0: Woo! Yeah, I want to get in on that. Cheering. Woo! That's Tao from Tao and the Get Downs. And that's Fossils. And this is her first new release here. And I believe it's been 6 years. Yeah, six years since she shared music across her 20-year career in music. Yes, I know, insightful. Happy to bring the facts. I don't know. It's Tuesday. You know, we just flow with it. And that's what I'm going to do right now. But with that song, are you a person that hears the lyrics or hears the melody? I definitely, with that song at first, I'm following the melody, right? And then I was kind of reading more into the song and what Dao was writing about. And she says it's this specific song, Fossils, is about the dangers of underliving in our lives and how real that is and how being an isolationist is very much a choice, but then acknowledges the amount of work it takes to metabolize fear and not be based in it. Dang, sis. Okay, take us there. We're going. I surrender. Woo. All right. That gave me a lot to chew on, and I appreciate that. And really helping us get going in the second half of afternoons here on KRCL. I'm your host, Valiant MC. We also had Mazzy Star in there, throwing back to the 90s and Fade Into You. And then Phoebe Bridgers with that Sad Girl Rock. And I can't wait. Phoebe Bridgers, of course, going to be playing here in Salt Lake at the Delta Center. Sold out show. Sis is all over it. Let's see. And we also had, before that, rounding out the 1 o'clock hour, was Black Keys and Psychotic Girl. All right. More music. Yes, we do. We got more music coming up in this hour. We're going to get into the English Beat coming up next. But Rashawn Leak reached out and was like, Val, did you know that Cleo Soul just dropped a new album? And I was like, Rashawn, no, I did not. Thank you. Thank you for keeping me plugged in. And so I am going to play some new music for you. And that's going to come up a little bit later in the show, along with some Baby Rose and all the goodness. But first, we're going to get into the English Beat. Who's going to be coming to town? Dietz next.
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0: All right. Okay, I said the English Beat. They're coming to town. Psych. Sorry. They already came to town. They came through at the end of July. They played the Maverick Center. And so for those of you who got to see it, way to go. Those of you who didn't, I got a song for that. Here's the English Beat off of their I Just Can't Stop It album and Big Shot. KRCL.

0: Little Lust for Life, Iggy Pop. There you go. Right here on Afternoons, we had Phosphorescent before that, and then Revelator, and then the English Beat with Big Shot there in that set of music. And then now we're going to get ready to go into some new music. We have Cleo Soul coming up for you here off of her Gentle Woman album. Cleo Soul, also of the group Salt, which is also her husband. And looks like if you look at the cover, you see a little baby. That's her baby. And sis brought the music. I am here for it. We have more of that coming up for you right after this, KRCL. 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
0: Thank you, Shell. 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And Fall Radiothon is coming up here. 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I think today, by today, they're going to be updating it. Right now, there are still shirts on there that you can still pick up, but the new fall design t-shirt is going to be up there sometime this week as we get ready for Fall Radiothon, because we are literally ran and fueled by you, our listeners, because this is your community radio station. So we say gunesh chish, the deepest heartfelt thank you from me to you in making KRCL possible. All right. And what else are you making possible here is new music. And I'm so excited. We're going to get into Cleo Soul. Cleo Soul is a British artist, singer, songwriter, the other half of Salt. And it sounds like salt and pepper. Not quite spelt that way, but I love their groove. But Cleo Soul by herself is something to witness. Rose in the Dark was my jam, especially back when I was going through so many, you know, the career shifts. And truth be told, that's what this is. This is my career shift in getting into radio and broadcast. And that song was everything to me. And so I'm so excited. Thank you, Rashawn Leek, for letting me know that this album dropped, keeping me plugged in. And as he always does, you can catch Rashawn Leek. Not only does he bring fresh music and keeps Val connected, he also is on Roundtable Tuesdays on Radioactive, our public affairs talk show that will be on tonight. And they have Sema Hadithi going to be on. It looks like Black Poet's Guide to Mental Health and Resilience, Brazil Day Festival, and so many more things. It's everything. But you can check it out. Don't take my word for it, as LeVar Burton says. Go to krcl.org. You can read it there for yourself. Let's do the music, though, because this is what it was all about. So Cleo Soul coming out with this new album. Let's get into this song first. Rashawn, I asked him, I was like, which one do you recommend? He said Sentimental Love. And then we're going to get into the title track of her new album for Cleo Soul and Gentle Woman. So we're going to give a twofer. It's Tuesday, and we're going to do a twofer. Two for Tuesday. Let's go. New music. Cleo Soul and Sentimental Love, KRCL.

Some new music there. Bonobo featuring Joy Crooks, Always on Your Side. And you recognize Joy Crooks. We play her here on KRCL, Somebody to You. You recognize that voice, her album from 2025. Well, she's featured on Bonobo's new album and Always on Your Side. And just released earlier in August. And then in that set, we also heard from Baby Rose and Let Me Go. And that's off her new Journalism album, just dropped in July. And then we had Cleo Sold. We got a twofer for Tuesday. I was like, I might have to make that a new feature. I was playing around with it anyways, where we play two of your favorite artists. Let's see where that goes. But in that set, we played a new Cleo Sold from her album, Gentle Woman, just dropped in August. So we got all the new right there for you. We also started off with Cleo Soul's Sentimental Love, also featured on the album. Thank you, Rashawn Leak, and what up, Leak family. I love those guys and appreciate them so much. But you can catch Rashawn tonight on Radioactive at 6 p.m. for Roundtable Tuesday. Be sure to check it out. All right, we're going to get into some music here with the White Stripes. Then we have Elbow coming up. And then we're going to round it out with a quote of the day, as always. So stay with us here, afternoons. Here's White Stripes, The Same Boy You Always Known.

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1: I've seen the concerts, I've seen the shows in the previous years, and I'm gonna be honest, I had a little FOMO.
2: That's Jazzy Alibo, one of the musicians performing this Saturday at Voces in Bloom at McCarthy Plaza in downtown Salt Lake.
1: Yeah. I was like, I wanna be there, I wanna bring my band, I wanna bring my music, uh-huh. and this is the year, and I'm so excited and grateful to be there.
3: It is gonna be the coolest evening this Saturday, and I'm just like out of my mind excited.
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3: Yeah, it is 100% free, and it is behind McCarthy, I'm sorry, it's behind Eccles Theater again on McCarthy Plaza.
4: These are your tax dollars at work, and it's one I can approve of.
3: It is. We're going to have that nice, huge stage. We have gorgeous artwork from Alethea Lunaris, one of our local artists. We'll have a mini art market there with four different artists.
4: Okay.
3: Level Crossing Brewing will be there with their craft beers.
5: I was going to say, what food is going to be there? 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
3: 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If you would like tacos, Maze has some really, really great carnitas if they have it that evening. And then, of course, our amazing musicians playing from 7 to 11 p.m.
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ourselves that we would give to others. End quote. And that is going out to all of you sensitive souls. I know you right now. I know you. And I know you feel the world so deeply and you process big and you show up even bigger for those you love in your community and for making a change and you give a damn. And so I just want to extend that, whoever needs to hear it. Something that I really love, I was like, the new Leon Bridges off of Happiness Anytime, Tears of Joy. I was like, this is such a beautiful celebration of self-compassion. So let's go out with this song as I leave you to marinate in that quote. I'm sending peace and truth out to you and all you love. Be back with you tomorrow. eBay Hamilton coming up next.

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0: They were just in town. That's the band Goose from their new Big Modern album, the song Good to Be. Angelique Kidjo, right before that, from her Talking Heads covers album, Remain in Light. She wanted to bring back the roots of that Talking Heads album. She says, bring it back home to Africa. So bringing in lots of those influences, Afrobeat influences as well on that version of Remain in Light. Angelique Kidjo doing Once in a Lifetime. XTC with Grass, starting off the 3 o'clock hour from their Skylarking album. eBay Hamilton here. Thanks so much for tuning in. It is officially September. Can you believe it? Already another month has passed. Currently 82 degrees in Salt Lake. This week looking pretty good for the next few days. Tomorrow, cloudy with a high of 82, and then sunshine is out Thursday, Friday, and Saturday with highs in the low 80s. Another storm moving in starting on Sunday, and a pretty good chance we'll see rain by Monday, about a 50% chance. But the next few days, sunny and cooler temps. Nice time to get outside. I've got some great tunes on the way. Lucius, Yeah Yeah Yeahs, new stuff from Widow's Peak and the band Mary in the Junkyard. It's all coming up here on KRCL.
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0: Sometimes unforeseen circumstances, things just go wrong or, you know, right, depending on how you view them. But sometimes things don't go as planned, and it can make for some memorable moments. Recently, Widow's Peak were in town, part of the Alt Lake City Festival. I think on August 14th they were playing a show, and I wasn't at the show, but I saw pictures from it, and it looks like the power went out that night at the show here in Salt Lake City. So they hooked up the generator and were able to still do their show, kind of stripped down version, making the most of it, and looked like it ended up being a really cool experience for everyone who was in attendance. Their new album has been out for quite a few months now, and it's a really great record called Roses. Here's a song from Widow's Peak with If You Change on KRCL.

0: from their recent album, self-titled record. That's the band Lucius with Do It All For You. Yeah, Yeah, Yeahs with Gold Lion. We heard new music from the band Mary in the Junkyard. That's from an album that came out a couple of months ago now, titled Role Model Hermit, with the song Drains. And Widow's Peak from a great record from this year, the album Roses. They were just in town last month playing Alt Lake City Festival here in Salt Lake. We heard their song If You Change. Johnny Blue Skies is the new name that Sturgill Simpson has been going by, and he just put out this year a great record with his band, The Dark Clouds, called Mutiny After Midnight. And the album ended up getting the deluxe edition with some additional tunes, some cover songs, a bunch of extras added to it. We're going to hear something from Johnny Blue Skies and The Dark Clouds coming up next here on KRCL.
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Here's what's shaken for Tuesday, September 1st. The Trails Foundation of Northern Utah is hosting an evening of pints on the patio, and this is happening at Roosters in Ogden, with the gathering beginning at 5:30 p.m. And do note, this is a 21 and over event. And then over at Golden Braid Books is the Rumi Poetry Club, where they will discuss Rumi's books and poetry, with the gathering beginning at 6:30 this evening. And then, of course, as always, we have live music for you to share. Over at the Urban Lounge is going to be Built to Spill, taking the stage at 7 p.m. For more info or to submit an event, visit the events page at krcl.org and listen for the Salt Shaker, your music, arts, and culture calendar right here on KRCL.

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0: Brand new music from the band Ghost Funk Orchestra. They've shared two new singles in preparation for a new album. Their last record came out a few years back. Really, really good stuff. They do a lot of that sort of cinematic soul. Sounds like it could be, you know, a James Bond soundtrack, but very funky, very soulful. The Ghost Funk Orchestra, that's their brand new single, Yours, out now on the Coal Mine record label. Obong Jayar before that with Just Cool. Panda Bear teaming up with Sonic Boom. Their new collaboration, their latest album together, is out now. It's called A Question of When, and we heard the title track starting off the 4 o'clock hour. Stevie Wonder in that set with Don't You Worry About a Thing. Sharon Jones and the Dap Kings covering Stevie's Signed, Sealed, Delivered, I'm Yours. We heard September Fields on this September 1st from Frazee Ford off of her Indian Ocean album. We heard the Salt Shaker Community Calendar. Before Salt Shaker, Leon Bridges from his Happiness Anytime record. He shared two parts of the three-part album. The full thing will officially be out later this month. We heard the song Talk It Over. Jordan Rakai featuring Jalen and Gonda with What It Gave Me. We heard the Womack Sisters, who put on an amazing show here in Salt Lake recently, out on tour with The Sacred Souls and La Loam on the Constellation Tour, and all three performed at the Union Event Center a couple of weekends back. Amazing set. We heard the Womack Sisters with If You Want Me. Bob Dylan with Most Likely You'll Go Your Way and I'll Go Mine, and Johnny Blue Skies and the Dark Clouds from the Mutiny After Midnight album with Don't Let Go. My name is eBay Hamilton. This is Drive Time. Thanks so much for tuning in and making KRCL part of your day. Soul legend Archie Bell of Archie Bell and the Drells is celebrating a birthday today. 82 years old today out of Henderson, Texas. We're going to hear some classics from Archie Bell and the Drells up next.
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0: 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Archie Bell of Archie Bell and the Drells is celebrating his 82nd birthday today, and this guy, he comes from quite the family, not just a musical family, but he is the second oldest of seven brothers. One of his brothers is NFL football player Ricky Bell, and Jerry Bell, former world karate champion and singer in New Birth and Daz Band, is one of his brothers, as well as producer, record producer Tom Bell. So this family, oh, they did a lot. Karate, NFL, and making music. And Archie, he started singing professionally when he was 10 years old. He was already singing in nightclubs in Houston when he was 10. He saw Jackie Wilson and Sam Cooke when he was really young, and that really influenced him to want to be a singer. When he was in junior high in 1956 is when he formed the band, the Drells. Their biggest hit, of course, was Tighten Up. But over the years, they did a lot of great music, and then broke up in 1980, and Archie Bell continued making music, including putting out some country music, some blues music. We're going to hear a couple of tunes for Archie Bell on his 82nd birthday, starting it off with There's Gonna Be a Showdown here on KRCL.
2: Say, man, they tell me you think you're pretty good. Don't you know you're in my neighborhood?

Going back to their album Fuzzy, that's Grantley Buffalo with Dixie Drugstore. Grantley Phillips, lead singer of Grantley Buffalo back in the 90s before launching his solo career, is celebrating a birthday today as well. Today is his 63rd birthday, so I thought I'd throw that one on. The Austin-based band White Denim, right before that with Light On, and we heard two songs from Archie Bell and the Drells, their classic Tighten Up, and this song, There's Gonna Be a Showdown. Archie Bell celebrating his 82nd birthday today. It's drive time here on KRCL. I've got some Neil Young on the way, The Clash coming up, and new music from Alabama Shakes. Here's Margo Price with Been to the Mountain on KRCL.

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2: Well, the Rolling Stones' tour of the United States is over. They wound it up with a free concert at the Altamont Speedway for more than 300,000 people. There were 4 births, 4 deaths, and an awful lot of scuffles reported. We've received word that someone was stabbed to death in front of the stage by a member of the Hell's Angels. Nothing's confirmed on that. We were there. We didn't see it, but we did see a lot.
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3: 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We just heard The Clash, Neil Young, and Margo Price in that last set. I've got new stuff from Alabama Shakes coming up in this next set. They just put out a new album on Friday titled I Must Be Dreaming. And today, Aaron Fraser, the drummer and co-vocalist of Duran Jones and the Indications, who has also put out a ton of great solo material, has announced a new EP. It's called Corners, and he put out a brand new song today. I've got it for you right now on Drive Time. This is Aaron Fraser with Paint the Picture. It's new music on KRCL.

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10: 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We don't have an AI problem. We have a capitalism problem. People are always going to want to paint.
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5: This is Radioactive, party people. And if you hear my voice, you know it's Tuesday.
13: The boy from Jersey.
5: Oh, holla.
13: In the house.
5: Can we talk about outside?
13: Jersey?
5: I'll talk about Jersey. I mean, one of the first 13, so you know it must be important,
13: yeah.
5: You know?
13: Uh-huh.
5: But what I'd say is it is delicious outside,
13: it's nice,
5: Laura.
13: And cool,
5: oh
13: finally.
5: My gosh, yeah. I just built a new skateboard, so I'm so excited.
13: You like, just built a new skateboard?
5: Well, yeah. I mean, I'm old, so
13: new
5: I can't push any small boards, and I'm not doing flip tricks anymore. That is life. That's a young man's game. But I'm back in the game, and it's nice. I took my first spill today. It's pretty amazing.
13: Uh-oh.
5: Parking lot had super big cracks, and I mean, I'm pushing big wheels too, but it was no match for the level. So in my head,
13: you
5: I'm
13: got
5: like,
13: some
5: see,
13: road rash?
5: No, it wasn't that serious. I'm not going that fast. I was going uphill. But yeah, but it was funny because I'm outside the building and I'm like, I wish I could see the people who just saw me fall and just live my life through their eyes for a hot second.
13: Oh my gosh.
5: But oh, it's so nice. I skated to work. I skated from work. Your boy is back, Connor. Salt Lake streets, beware. There's a 50-year-old tearing it up, going moderately fast with no pads.
14: Beware. Watch out for cracks.
5: I should be the old guy. Just bring back the huge knee pads again.
14: Yeah,
5: I mean, bring it back, you know?
13: I like it. I like it a lot. All right, so Sean Leake, every Tuesday, Roundtable Tuesday, we have a cavalcade of stars.
5: Mm-hmm, yes, we do.
13: And on the show, every Tuesday for the last couple weeks, and I think our last one is next Tuesday, we've been talking with Sema Hadithi because they've got their annual conference.
5: Coming up this weekend. Or next, is it?
13: Next weekend.
5: Next weekend. I'm excited. I feel like we've been spoiled.
13: 11th annual.
5: Me so much is because I'm a transplant. So a transplant, mm-hmm. like, you know, obviously, I'll be completely transparent with you listeners. I apologize, but for a long time in my life, I thought Utah was a flyover state. I'm just going to be completely, yeah. I mean,
13: that's
5: you know,
13: Jersey talk.
5: That's the Jersey talk. And I wanted to go snowboarding. I go into Colorado, but obviously, you know, that has changed since I've lived here the last 15 years. And my eyes have been awakened to the beauties of Utah. But man, the history.